search of blood to terrorize your neighborhood. And whosoever shall be found without the soul for

0: It's hard to say that I'd rather stay awake when I'm asleep, because my dreams are bursting at the seams.
1: Antenne Münster. Wir spielen die Hits im besten Mix.

0: But I don't think the feeling of coming back to Germany and the surrealness of it wears off. Every time we come back, it's still that same unbelievable feeling, you know, to share that connection with people, especially as we're speaking a different language, but through music, there's just that connection and it's one of the best.
1: Also ist in gewisser Weise kein Zufall, dass Sie die ersten Shows der Tour hier in Deutschland spielen. Sie haben sich 2013 gegründet als ganz junge Burschen, haben dann 14 die erste Show hier gespielt in Deutschland. Und seitdem, sagt Sid, ist hier so eine besondere Verbindung da. Heute, am Tag des Interviews, supporten Sie Stomper 98. Und das ist eine Band, die Sie schon lange kennen. Tonight you're supporting Stomper 98. And this is a band that you have known for quite a while, right?
0: Over a decade now. And we were speaking about this today and it's crazy how quick the time has gone. And again, going back to people welcoming us with that open arm embrace, Stomper One, one of the first bands that did that, and they introduced us to a lot of Germany over the last 10 years.
1: Only yesterday, the Stomper guys made a post saying that you shouldn't fall asleep again. Do you know what they mean?
0: Yes, I do. We probably had a couple too many beers at the age we were at the first time we played a show together, and we may or may not have passed out backstage in Leipzig.
1: Also Sid sagt, dass die Band sich schon, Stomper 98 und Grey 2 sich schon sehr lange kennen, auch als die noch sehr jung waren, und die nehmen sich dann schon mal so gegenseitig ein bisschen auf den Arm, und als die noch sehr jung waren, haben die ordentlich Bier getrunken mit den Stomper Jungs und sind dann, wie das manchmal so ist, dann irgendwie backstage in Leipzig eingeschlafen. And there is a connection between both bands, and that connection is Lars Fredriksson, right?
0: Yeah, that's true. Yeah. We'd actually met Lars prior to touring with Stomper 98, but by the time we come to tour with Stomper 98 in 2017, we were really able to create a friendship that has now become what it is today, and it led to working with Hellcat Records, it led to the band releasing 3 more records, and it's again one of those things that to talk about out loud, it takes you back to that moment, it's very surreal.
1: Okay. Lars Fredriksson spielt ja manchmal bei Stomper mit, und er hat die Verbindung hergestellt, hat ihnen auch geholfen, einen Plattendeal zu bekommen, und das ist schon was Besonderes. Wir sollten einen ersten Song spielen von dem Album, vom aktuellen Album, Talk About It. We should play a song, a first track from your album. Maybe you can choose one.
0: Oh, I'm going to go with one from the B-side called Crash and Burn. That's one of my personal favorites from the new album.
1: Okay, here it comes.

0: Zurück im Zack, zurück mit Sid von Great Two. Wir haben gerade über Lars Fredriksen gesprochen. Ganz offensichtlich hat er Ihnen sehr geholfen. Before the song, you mentioned that he was very helpful for you. Can you explain this to us?
1: Yeah, so on the tour with Stomper 98, we got to know each other a bit more. He learned a bit about the band's history. And at that time, we had just released our first record, Break the Routine, maybe a couple of months before. And at that time, there was plans to release another album. We were kind of in the process of writing the songs at the time. And at the end of the tour, the idea was that Lars would produce a new record, but then he's a busy man, so that didn't happen. And around a year later, I want to say, I got a call from him and he said, okay, so I don't have the time. And I said, okay, we understand. He said, I don't know, but Tim's going to produce the record. Oh, okay. So it all snowballed from there. Mm-hmm. And yeah, we kind of hit the ground running with trying to write a new record, which later became Graveyard Island.
0: Also, wie gesagt, Lars Fredriksen von Rancid hat den Jungs sehr geholfen. 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You're three young lads from the Isle of Wight, and you are on Hellcat. Do you sometimes have to pinch yourself to realize that?
1: Oh, without a doubt. Yeah, 100%. It's, I've been a huge Rancid fan, a huge fan of a lot of the Hellcat bands from a very young age. So now to be in the same conversation, I don't know, it's just one of those moments that's like, whoa, that's our band now. And it's cool to see that people connect through the label, that they follow the bands, and we've now had the opportunity to meet people that maybe we would never have met because of the weight that the name of the label carries and the legendary releases they've had over the years.
0: Okay, ja, sagt Sid, ich muss mich tatsächlich manchmal kneifen, um das alles zu verstehen. Dadurch, dass wir auf Hellcat sind, diesem sehr renommierten Punkrock-Label, kommt eins zum anderen und da öffnen sich manche Türen und das ist natürlich eine super Sache. Ich habe gerade erwähnt, dass Sie von der Isle of Wight sind. Wie ist denn das Leben da? You are from the Isle of Wight, as I mentioned earlier. What is life like there?
1: Very slow. Very slow, very quiet, very relaxed. If I was to sum up the feeling, it's, I'll get to it. There's no rush to do anything. It's very relaxed. But you know, that the older you get, and now I don't have that, I guess, teenage angst to leave my hometown. You kind of see what's really nice about it too. And the more that we travel, the more we have the opportunity to tour. When we go back to the Isle of Wight, you appreciate those small things in the relaxed way of life there.
0: Yeah. So in a way, it's a perfect place for tourists who need some peace and quiet, right?
1: But for sure, it's like you can get a nice beer and then go to the beach, and that's how we do things in the summer.
0: Also, Sie sind, wie gesagt, von der Isle of Wight, die ja der britischen Küste vorgelagert ist, so bei den Kreidefelsen und so. Das ist auch ein Touristenspot. Und Sid sagt, ja, es geht da sehr ruhig zu und sehr angenehm alles. 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Man kann sich da ein Bier holen, geht an den Strand und hat eine gute Zeit. What was it like for you when you were, you know, young lads, aged 13, 14, 15? I mean, was it a bit like a trap because you couldn't jump on a train to London to see a band and all that?
1: Yeah, it's kind of hard to explain how it was without being able to kind of show pictures or videos. It's not like being in just a small town because you are on an island. Yeah. So everything becomes a bit more difficult. And we kind of touched on that on one record. We wrote a song that's called Midnight Ferry. So whenever we would want to go to a show, whenever you would want to go to a different city but couldn't get a hotel, you had to be on that ferry home, which is at midnight. And I guess that's kind of a rare thing to know about that, just living in such a small town. But it's part of the charm as well, I guess. And again, like, the older you get, you realize that. But trust me, it really does get annoying at times.
0: Wenn man 13, 14, 15 ist, sagt Sid, dann will man raus in die weite Welt. 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Wir sollten den nächsten Song spielen. Let's play another song. One of my favorites on the album is Other Side. What do you reckon? That's a good one.
1: Yeah, let's do that. I love that one too.
2: Okay, good.
0: Hier kommt Other Side. Und dann sind wir gleich zurück mit Sid.

0: Gerade gelaufen, Other Side von Grey 2 aus dem neuen Album Talk About It. Und neben mir sitzt immer noch Sid, Sänger und Bassist. Ich glaube, das neue Album ist das erste, das auch in die britischen Charts gegangen ist, zumindest in die Rock-Charts. Your brand new album just entered the British Rock Charts. Is that right?
1: That's right, yeah. We hit number 7 in independent albums and 15 in rock and metal albums.
0: Wow.
1: Congrats. Crazy. Yes, you never know like how a record is going to resonate with people, but I think where there's been a 3-year gap and we played a lot of shows.
0: That pays off, right?
1: Well, I think. You know, people had heard the last record a lot and were ready for what was coming next, and it's cool to see that. Going back to like right at the beginning, that community and connection we've built with people over 13 years, it's cool to see that everyone is interested in stuff that we're still doing and they still want to know what's going on.
0: Okay, as you said, everything snowballing, right?
1: Yeah. It's just crazy to witness, and it's just we're riding that wave right now.
0: Okay. Das neue Album ist auf Platz 7 in den britischen Rockcharts gegangen. Das ist das erste, was in die Charts überhaupt eingestiegen ist. 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In a few years from now, all the old British punk bands like the UK Subs and Cocksparrow will be gone because they're simply too old, so there will be a gap. Do you think you can fill this gap?
1: Well, that's big shoes to fill.
0: Yeah.
1: Who knows? I mean, there's a lot of great bands coming out of the UK right now. I feel like each city has its own scene that's happening, and there's a band that really champions that area. We have the Meths, Split Dogs, the Chisel. There's so many bands happening right now. And I think that there is a wave that's happening right now across the UK. And, you know, it's cool to see. Maybe one of those bands will be the ones that will fill those shoes. And it's just cool to be in the mix amongst these great bands.
0: Yeah. I'm sure that this will be the case.
2: Yeah.
0: Also ich habe gefragt, wie das denn aussieht. 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Wie war denn das da? I'm from Münster. You've been to Münster twice already, right?
1: Yeah. Yes.
0: Last year you played a show at Vainstream Rockfest, didn't you?
1: We did. We played Vainstream, and we played the same venue, which is Sputnik Hall.
0: That's the one, right?
1: Yeah. So yeah, maybe it's time to come back for a headline show.
0: Definitely. Yeah. Are there plans?
1: None at the moment. This is kind of our plans for Germany right now for headline shows, but we have a long year ahead of us, so never say never.
0: Yeah, speaking of many shows coming up, you will play a couple of support shows for German rock and roll giants, Die Toten Hosen and Broilers, right? Have you met these guys before? And what are your expectations?
1: We've played with Broilers twice over the years. And I have a funny story, actually.
0: Yeah, okay.
1: The first time we played with Broilers, we were young, still young, learning the ways of touring. And we flew to Germany for the show, and we arrived with no equipment.
0: Oh.
1: Like, no equipment. We just got 2 guitars, snare and cymbals. And we were used to the kind of DIY, just, oh yeah, we'll borrow the gear that's at the venue.
0: Yeah.
1: We hadn't ever played a show of that caliber. So then we arrived, and then the venue was like, well, where's your van? Where's the equipment? So we don't have any. They're all looking at their watches like, door's open in 2 hours. What do we do? What do we do? And Broilers told us that we reminded them of their younger selves, and we were able to build a friendship and connection through this story, you know. So it's great to play with them again, the best people. With Die Toten Hosen was insane.
0: Yeah.
1: You know, like, we know the caliber of that band and how they have such a legendary career over the last however many decades, and it's one we're super excited for. You know, it's just be able to have a show of that experience, to play with a band of such legendary status, is going to be Unreal.
0: Okay, also sie werden, wie gesagt, im Laufe des Jahres Shows spielen, im Vorprogramm der Broilers und der Toten Hosen. 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da war sofort so eine Connection da und die hält bis heute an und das ist ja eine super Sache. Super Sache, super Interview. Vielen Dank für das Interview. Many thanks for the interview, it's been great talking to you and I think we should play another track from your current album. What do you reckon?
1: Oh, well, thank you very much for having me. Thank you for your time. I think we should finish off with Hanging On To You.
0: That's a hit.
1: Let's go with that one. Thank you all for listening.
0: Yeah. Cheers, mate.
1: Thank you.

And I touched your face, narcotic mindfulness, Mary Jane. And I called your name like an addicted to cocaine, cause all the stuff you'd rather blame. And I